Everybody's got that hurt, they wish that never happened. Everybody's got that pain, they wish they could undo. But wounds become scars and scars become stories. 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
1: Do you have a list of regrets? 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
1: Aber manchmal willst du einfach nur Musik hören? Kein Problem. 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
2: 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I paved the road to hell with stones I laid myself.

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1: Da, wo du bist.
2: They say time heals, but I don't think that's true. It's been 3 years and it still feels new.